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Hello Parks and Waitlist, kicking off this Tuesday morning show here at City Sound. I am Stuart Calvey, the voice of the early morning breakfast show. It's just gone 6:03. So the Monday morning blues are behind us and it's all about the Tuesday morning feels. How are you doing? Yes, 7th of July. Feels like the month's already flying by, doesn't it? But let's not talk about that too much. We could be together for the next 2 hours, taking you up till 8 a.m. this morning. We've got Olivia Dean coming up next. Nice to each other after that. Of course, I'll remind you how you can contact the station. We've got some Shawn Mendes, some Avicii, even some Black Eyed Peas coming your way. And of course, you know, you have some 80s music about in about 20 minutes' time. Sit back, relax, let me do all the talking.

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1: Tony Mack, Billy Ricky, early riser, about to get down on the old building site. He's vast for Black Eyed Peas, Justin Timberlake. And where is the love?

0: Time to go to the 1980s now, and this song, when this one came out, it's the first time I'd ever heard of this artist, and it was definitely a little bit different to anything out that was out in the charts at the time. It's Paul Hardcastle, and the song was 19. You probably all know what the topic of that song, or the title of that song, is all about. After that, mixing up the vibes a little bit, Bob Marley, and Could You Be Loved.
1: In 1965, Vietnam seemed like just another foreign war, but it wasn't. It was different in many ways, and so were those who did the fighting. In World War II, the average age of the combat soldier was 26. In Vietnam, he was 19. In Vietnam, he was 19.

0: 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We are City Sound.
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We've made it absolutely foolproof. Even I can do it. So you can listen to us on the move wherever you are, whatever time of day it is.

0: Yesterday in the Time Machine, we went back and celebrated some Live 8 concerts. Well, we're going to be celebrating some Live Earth concerts with this little trip in our Time Machine. Going back to 2007, so 19 years ago by my reckoning. So there are 12 venues around the globe for Live Earth. But I've honed in on Shakira. She was at one of those gigs. But I'm going to mix it up with Wyclef Jean because I love this song. It is Hips Don't Lie.
1: We got the refugees.
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from the past, that tune, absolutely love that. That's for Kev in Chelmsford, Ultra Narte, and of course Free. We are approaching 7 a.m, which means the halfway mark through this 2 hour show, taking us up till 8 a.m. this morning. This first hour is going to be played out with Charlie XCX and Rina Siawama, and the song is Beg For You. Don't forget, after me this morning with the City Breakfast Show is the one and only Matt Sterry. He's on from 8 a.m. till 10 a.m. this morning, so don't go too far away this morning. Stay locked on, locked in to City Sound.

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1: Donald Trump is under fire over his intervention in the World Cup to get US striker Valerian Balogun's suspension overturned. Here's US Secretary of State Marco Rubio backing his boss.
2: If you're Belgium, why would you want to play a game and win a match, and then you win this match, and then everyone will argue you didn't really win it because their best player, leading scorer, was not on the pitch during the match. So it's kind of unusual, because generally speaking, I mean, if you're playing, you want the other side to be at its best.
1: It didn't matter too much in the end, though. The US were knocked out after being beaten 4-1 by Belgium. The Duke of Sussex will find out the result of his High Court challenge against the publishers of the Daily Mail later. He and a number of other celebrities accused Associated Newspapers Limited of unlawful information gathering. They strongly deny the claims. Labour says Nigel Farage needs to level with the public over receiving financial support from a convicted criminal. Farage says he's the victim of an establishment hit job and insists he's done nothing wrong. And Britain's Arthur Ferry is through to the quarterfinals of Wimbledon after beating former semi-finalist Grigor Dimitrov. For On Radio News Hub, I'm Frankie Hess.
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4: New research from Smart Energy GB has found 3/4 of Brits rely on routines to stay organised, from morning rituals to household tasks. Gladiator Harry Aiken-Zariti explains why.
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0: Outdoors or in the office, on the move or at home, from DAB to online, from smart speakers to our phone app, listen to the best tunes and local artists.

Good morning and happy Tuesday to you folks. How are you doing if you're just joining the show? I am Stuart Calvey, the voice of the early morning breakfast show here at City Sound. I kicked off at 6, taking us up till 8 a.m. this morning, so nicely halfway through the show already. That was Rihanna and Calvin Harris and We Found Love. Nice way to kick off the second half of the show here at City Sound. Now it's time to celebrate a musician's birthday today, and if I tell you the musician is Mark White, possibly that won't ring too many bells for you, but he is part of the Spin Doctors, so we're going to be celebrating his birthday. It's also Ringo Starr's birthday today, so happy birthday to Ringo. Not going to be playing any the Beatles this morning, but you never know, Ringo, maybe this time next year, hang around, you might get something played. So Spin Doctors is up next, Two Princes. It's just gone 7:05, it's Tuesday the 7th of July. I'm taking it up to Matt Sterry, who's going to be kicking

birthday shout out going out to Josh from his girlfriend Dawn. Good, have a great birthday, Josh. Don't know how you're going to be celebrating it on this Tuesday, but make sure you do. Roger Sanchez is next, and Another Chance.

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Chaperone and Hot to Go. That was for Rick in Chelmsford. Now, I haven't said in a little while, keep forgetting, and I should make a note of it. Don't forget, we are DAB Plus in the Chelmsford area. If you're about to get on the old school run or maybe the commute this morning, if you're going to get in your car, do search for City Sound Radio and stay listening to us till wherever we've got to get to. Up next, David Guetta and Sia. The song is Titanium.

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3: 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Yeah.

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That song's all about Matt Sterry, I'm sure it is. Don't forget, we know Matt's up next, but after Matt at 10 a.m. this morning, Workplace Anthems comes to you from the one and only Ben Parks. 10 a.m. till midday, Workplace Anthems.

That was for Nicola and Julian of Upminster, Pink and Just Like Fire. Now for Alison in Ingatestone, who recently went to see Take That, playing down the road in Stratford. She's asked for patience.

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That is very nearly a wrap from me. It's nearly 8 a.m. already. Yes, it really, really is. Don't forget, I'm going to be back here in the same hot seat at 6 a.m. on Wednesday morning. Talk about the hot seat. Matt's going to be in the hot seat. Matt Sterry, that is, fairly shortly. And this next song was out in the 1990s when Matt was in his white socks and stilettos doing his thing at the local discos. The song is Juliet Roberts and Caught in the Middle. Thank you very much for spending any part of the last 2 hours with me. Always a pleasure and privilege. Thank you very much, very much. Whether you're a live listener or a mixed clouder, you know what I say right about now. Whatever you're doing out there, folks, today, stay safe, have fun. Always do it with big, big smiles on your face. Please do that. So set your alarm clocks tomorrow, 6 a.m. I will see you there, I promise you. Over to Matt now, who can keep the vibe alive. From me, Stuart Calvey, it is love, peace and hair grease.

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1: Donald Trump defended intervening to get USA striker Florin Balogun's red card suspension overturned. He called up FIFA President Gianni Infantino to get the decision reviewed, but it didn't matter too much in

0: City Sound. The Sports Roundup.
1: Co-host the USA are out of the World Cup after being thumped 4-1 by Belgium on their own turf. It's despite Donald Trump intervening to overturn Florian Balogun's red card suspension, which has been heavily criticised by UEFA. Cristiano Ronaldo's World Cup dreams are also over after Spain knocked out Portugal. A late Mikel Merino goal was the difference. Meanwhile, Jordan Henderson's future at the World Cup is in doubt. He broke his wrist during celebrations for England's win over Mexico. Cricket and the third T20 test against India takes place later. England bowler Josh Tung is making his T20 international debut and says he's match fit.
2: I struggled with my injuries a few years back, but yeah, that's just part of being a fast bowler, and obviously I put in a lot of hard work behind the scenes in the gym with the S&C coach and the physios to make sure I'm as fit as I can on the pitch, and I feel like that's put me in good stead now. Obviously, it's the first time I've played three in a row, and yeah, body feels good.
1: And Britain's Arthur Berry is through to the quarterfinals of Wimbledon. The 23-year-old entered the tournament as a wildcard ranked 114th. He beat former semi-finalist Grigor Dimitrov.
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That's Mr. Know-It-All and, of course, Teddy Swims. The requests are coming in. Now, I've got one from Dave. Now, Dave's been in touch. He says, can you play Baby Cakes Are Three of the Kind? It's for everybody working the early shift today. Absolutely, Dave. Thanks for getting in touch. Keep smiling, everybody. You've got this. Now, before I play a Baby Cakes, I've got to give you the answer to yesterday's quiz. And pretty much everybody got it correct. And the answer, well, basically, the question goes, what fruit floats in water? Was it A, apple, B, banana, or C, orange? Now, the answer is apple. And around 25% of an apple is made up from air. And I suppose if you go to Halloween and do apple bobbing, of course they float. So an easy one there. If you have got some requests, send it in. And if you've got a little quiz for us, I promise I will give you the answers. But try and make them a little bit more harder. Which fruit floats? Here we go, Dave. This is for you. Baby Cakes and Three of the Kinds.

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5: 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Come on. Oh, hey, oh, hey. Yeah, I agree. 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
1: 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Don't miss out, the darker, dirtier cousin of High School Musical. Creative education skills, 6 to 12 year olds on the 13th. The Simon and Garfunkel story on the 14th. It's Not a Game on the 15th. The Story of Soul on the 16th. Fanny's Galore, we just talked about, the Big Bingo Party on the 17th. And the Upbeat Beatles are on the 19th. Slightly further ahead, Dementia Accessible Cinema is going to be Wonka. That's on the 20th. Musical Theatre Workshops for the Greatest Showman on the 23rd and The Lion King. The Johnny Cash Roadshow comes into town on the 23rd. And Stage Combat Workshops for 8 to 10 and 11 to 15-year-olds on the 24th. That's what's happening at Chelmsford Theatre.
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1: Rain across parts of Scotland with some light drizzle stretching into northwest England. Elsewhere, a dry and sunny day. Still breezy in the north, though. Quite warm, especially in the south, with a high of 30 degrees Celsius.
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There's No Other Way, Blur, right here, right now, here for you on City Sound. Keep those requests coming in. Now, this is a good request. Here is a request that come in from Sarah in Chelmsford. Good morning, Sarah. She said, could you play a Comfortably Numb, the Scissor Sisters? Of course I can, Sarah. It's for my sister Emma, who's just passed her driving test. She promises to drive me everywhere now. Let's see how long that lasts. Well, Sarah, thanks for the request. And you know what, Emma? Congratulations. Be careful on the roads, and don't forget, you owe your sister lots and lots of taxi journeys. Good luck, and here comes the Sister Sisters and Comfortably Numb.

Mega House and Ed Sheeran. Now the sun's out and it is absolutely beautiful. This country and of course Chelmsford, how lovely is it when that sun's out? You don't need to go anywhere else in the world when that sun's out. I know it's hot, I know people are moaning, some people like it, some people hate it, but we've had so far, touch wood, and I'm touching a desk, we've had an amazing summer and I love it. I love it, I love it. People are happy, people are smiling, people are in the pubs, they're in the parks, they're fishing, they're cycling, they're running. It's just everyone's so happy and the summertime brings that out in everybody. Now we've got some more requests and this one comes from Sophie in Witham. Please play Austin by Dasha. It's for my best friend Megan, who has just finished her university exams. Time to relax. You've earned it. Of course you can. Good luck, Megan. I'm glad you finished your exams. And this

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1: Donald Trump is under fire over his intervention in the World Cup. The president has admitted he called the head of FIFA, Gianni Infantino, to discuss the suspension of US striker Florin Balogun. His US Secretary of State, Marco Rubio, backing his boss.
2: I think it was the right decision to reverse it. And if you're Belgium, why would you want to play a game and win a match, and then you win this match, and then everyone will argue you didn't really win it because their best player, leading scorer, was not on the pitch during the match. So
1: the Duke of Sussex will find out the result of his High Court challenge against the publishers of the Daily Mail later. He and a number of other celebrities accused Associated Newspapers Limited of unlawful information gathering. They strongly deny the claims. Student loan repayments are causing young people unnecessary stress. That's the word from the Commons Treasury Committee, who say the government also missold the loans. Labour says Nigel Farage needs to level with the public over receiving financial support from a convicted criminal. Farage says he's done nothing wrong. And British wildcard Arthur Ferry is through to the quarterfinals of Wimbledon. From Radio News Hub, I'm Frankie Hairsine.
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4: New research from Smart Energy GB has found three quarters of Brits rely on routines to stay organised, from morning rituals to household tasks. Gladiator Harry Aiken-Zariti explains why.
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Now that is definitely the best song ever. One Direction, if you've just tuned in, hi, good morning. This is Matt Sterry and you are listening to the City Sounds Breakfast Show. Now, I'm going to give you the WhatsApp numbers again. Come on, fire in your requests, fire in your shout-outs, and if it is your birthday, happy birthday. Let us know here at City Sound so we can let the rest of Chelmsford know. Now, the WhatsApp number is 07568 771825, or if you prefer the email, this it is studio@citysound.radio. 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They will always do their best to play your request. Now, this is how I feel today, this is how I want you to feel today, and it's happy farewell Williams, or if you can say that without messing up, I don't know, getting me words messed up today.

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1: Rain across parts of Scotland with some light drizzle stretching into northwest England. Elsewhere, a dry and sunny day. Still breezy in the north, though. Quite warm, especially in the south, with a high of 30 degrees Celsius.
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1: Co-host the USA are out of the World Cup after being thumped 4-1 by Belgium on their own turf, despite Donald Trump intervening to overturn Florian Balogun's red card suspension, which has been heavily criticised by UEFA. Cristiano Ronaldo's World Cup dreams are also over after Spain knocked out Portugal. A late Mikel Merino goal was the difference.

0: to make sure I'm as fit as I can on the pitch, and I feel like that's put me in good stead now. Obviously, it's the first time I've played three in a row, and yeah, body feels good.
1: And Britain's Arthur Ferry is through to the quarterfinals of Wimbledon. The 23-year-old entered the tournament as a wild card ranked 114th. He beat former semi-finalist Grigor Dimitrov.
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Now that is Rihanna and Umbrella, and hopefully none of us need an umbrella soon. Well, my garden definitely doesn't need an umbrella. It needs as much rain as possible to keep it alive. But do you know what? I'm enjoying the sun. I don't need to see the rain. Now, Jake from Billericay, good morning. He has sent me in a little sort of question for the day, and I promise I will give you the answer. Now, Jake, I like it a lot. Now, true or false, honey never goes off. Send in your answers, play for fun.

It's About Damn Time and Lizzo. Now, talking about Damn Time, I'm going to give you the answer to Jake from Billericay's little true or false question, because I'm afraid if I don't, I'm going to forget like I did yesterday. So, Jake, true or false, honey never goes off. Now, the answer is true. Properly stored honey can last for thousands of years. So don't worry about leaving your sons, your daughters money or your house or anything. You can leave them a pot of honey, because there's no other golden thing that can last for thousands of years like that. So there you go. Thanks for that, Jake. And at least I read it out today. I thought I was going to forget.

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1: Coming up in Chelmsford Theatre, eyes down for number 17, Dancing Queen, grab your friends and get your dabbers out ready for the amazing Fanny's Galore Big Bingo Party as it comes to Chelmsford Theatre Studio on the 17th of July. 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Creative education skills, 6 to 12 year olds on the 13th, the Simon and Garfunkel story on the 14th, It's Not a Game on the 15th, the Story of Soul on the 16th, Fanny's Galore, we just talked about, the Big Bingo Party on the 17th, and the Upbeat Beatles are on the 19th, slightly further ahead. Dementia Accessible Cinema is going to be Wonka, that's on the 20th. Musical Theatre Workshops for The Greatest Showman on the 23rd and The Lion King. The Johnny Cash Roadshow comes into town on the 23rd. And Stage Combat Workshops for 8 to 10 and 11 to 15 year olds on the 24th. That's what's happening at Chelmsford Theatre.
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0: American Pie and Madonna. Now, you know what time it is. It is the City Sound Record of the Week. I was the first to launch it yesterday on yesterday's show. I thought it was absolute fantastic. Now, like I always say, we've got loads of amazing talent here in Chelmsford and around the surrounding areas. Now, we want you to show us what you got, and if you have, think you've got what it takes, and I'm sure you have, then we will share it with the whole of City Sound, the whole of Chelmsford and all the surrounding areas. So get your pens, get your papers ready, because it is email submissions at citysound.radio. Our main man, Paul Dupree, will pick it up and get in touch. And talking of the man, here he is, Mr. Paul Dupree.
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2: Hi, this is Paul Dupree, and here's our local artist record of the week for this week. Eternal Karma are a recently formed Essex psych rock band who've just released their debut EP, Namaste. Two founder members, Hannah and Jamie, formerly City Sound presenters, inject Eastern spirituality and raga into their music, which results in a rich and dynamic sound across all four tracks. But we can only pick one, the melodious and guitar-driven Ride the Wave.

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3: Dry with plenty of sunshine for many of us, particularly in the south, but cloudy elsewhere. Rain across parts of Scotland, stretching into northwest England. Breezy in the north too, with highs of 30 degrees Celsius.

Check it off, Taylor Swift here on City Sound. Now, I'm going to let you know who's on and what's on for the rest of the day here on City Sound. Don't go anywhere. We are on all day, every day, 24 hours, same number, same email. 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Now, after me, 10 to midday, is Workplace Anthems' Ben Parks. Midday to 2pm, the City Sound Lunch. 2 to 3, the 80s Hour with Roy Thomas and his famous game, Is It a Hit or Is It a Miss? And I'll give you a clue, sometimes he doesn't know. 3 to 4, the 90s Hour, Alan Chambers, and 4 to 5, the lovely, the one and only Jenna Beckett and the Naughties. And there is loads more going on after. So stay tuned, we are here for you guys. This is City Sound, the voice of Chelmsford.

That's Kelly Clarkson and Younger You. Thanks for tuning in to the City Sound Breakfast. 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
1: The USA are out of the World Cup after being beaten 4-1 by Belgium in the last 16, despite star striker Florian Balogun's red card ban being overturned. FIFA's decision has been heavily criticised by both UEFA and the Belgian Football Federation. President Donald Trump admitted calling up FIFA President Gianni Infantino to review the one-match suspension. Meanwhile, England have got the day off after their landmark win over Mexico yesterday morning, but next up they'll face Norway in the quarterfinals. We spoke to Norwegian football commentator Vegard Ulstad, who thinks they can beat anyone, including England.
2: It feels like this Norwegian team has not yet reached their biggest potential. And if they can do a perfect game, as the first one against Italy in the qualifiers, I think we can beat everyone.
1: A group of MPs warn that graduates will be worse off because of the three-year threshold freeze. The Commons Treasury Committee are calling for Rachel Reeves' successor to reverse the measure. And a new test for endometriosis, described as a game-changer, has been approved for use in GPs. From Radio News Hub, I'm Frankie Hersine.
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Good morning. Tuesday morning's workplace anthems. That was not was. It's me, Ben Parks, here until midday. Thanks very much to Matt Sterry for his breakfast show. He'll be back next Monday for another couple of great breakfast shows. I think I need waking up this morning after staying up last night for that England game. Here's Kylie.

That was Christina Aguilera and Missy Elliott with Car Wash. I think that was from the film Shark Tale, if I remember that. Well, that was, and before that we had a Kylie classic there, Better the Devil You Know. On City Sound, the voice of Chelmsford, this is Ben Parks here. Between 10 and midday for Tuesday morning's workplace anthems. If you want to get in contact with me this morning, 07568

CJ Lewis there, that was his cover of the Searchers track, Sweet So My Sweet. City Sound Radio for Chelmsford and Mid Essex is my first Tuesday teaser of the morning. What was the, I mean, probably might have got one recently, there was a, what was the first ever recorded speeding ticket? What was the person going in, as in miles per hour? So what was the speed of the first ever recorded speeding ticket? I'll give you a clue. It was in 1896. See if you can guess what the speed was that they were going. If you want to get in contact, 07568 771 825, or email studio@citysound.radio. I'll tell you after these two tracks, Bob Sinclair and then Gwen Stefani.

Gwen Stefani there on City Sound. That's What You're Waiting For. World Hold On, Bob Sinclair before that. Ben Parks on Workplace Anthems this morning, Tuesday morning, the 7th of July. And about the first speeding ticket, it was 8 miles an hour was the speed. The speed limit was 2 miles an hour at the time. It was in Paddock Wood in Kent, and it was Walter Arnold in January 1896. A policeman pursued him for 5 miles on a bike before finally apprehending him, and he got prosecuted on 4 counts using a locomotive without a horse, operating it with fewer than 3 people, speeding and failing to display his name and address. So yeah, that was the first speeding ticket. Only 8 miles an hour. He got fined 1 shilling for his troubles. Showbiz news after this from Karen Ramirez.

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1: Comedian Eleni Henry and TV presenter Claudia Winkleman were among the famous faces at Wimbledon on day 8 of the championships. They were joined in the Royal Box by American tennis legend Billie Jean King, who was also alongside Swiss tennis champion Roger Federer. The Office star and co-creator Ricky Gervais will revisit his favourite moments from the award-winning sitcom to commemorate 25 years since it launched in the UK. Gervais will host a YouTube special which will share previously untold and exclusive stories from set and give fans insight into the mind of his beloved eccentric character, David Brent. Mel C says the Spice Girls now fully own the rights to their 1997 film Spice World. Sporty Spice has revealed the girl group will make the film available to stream in the not-too-distant future. And Oasis track Wonderwall has experienced a massive spike in listeners following England's win over Mexico in the 2026 World Cup. Spotify claims the Grammy-nominated song received an uplift of 306% during the hour after the win.
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Soul to Soul, one you don't get to hear very often there. Joy on City Sound, the voice of Chelmsford, your local radio station as well. And this is Ben Parks on Tuesday morning's Workplace Anthems. Loads of great music to get you through the work day. And this, I've just had Joy there, and now we've got Joyride. This is maybe what that guy that got the speeding ticket was on.

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That was Modjo there, Lady Hear Me Tonight on City Sound. And obviously there, that was, if you might recognise that little signature guitar style, that sampled a Sheik track, so Noel Rogers and Bernard Edwards credited on that song, sampled by Modjo. That was from 2000. Great classic dance record there. So there's another one of my Tuesday teasers, one that you might think you know, but see if you do. What is the most common letter in the English language? It appears in 11% of words, and also the rarest letter, appearing in only 0.2%. So the most common and the rarest letter in the English language. See if you can guess that. 07568771825. Email studio at citysound.radio. I'll tell you the answer after Dandy Warhols, and we've got some Mystique coming up, who are obviously back again, aren't they, on tour.

Mystique there. So scandalous. City Sound there, the voice of Chelmsford. Workplace anthems, almost 11 o'clock. Got one track to squeeze in before 11. Simply Red coming up after. I tell you the answers. My Tuesday teaser was the most common letter in the English language is E, appearing in 11% of all words. A is second, which is 8.5%. And the rarest letter is Q, which only appears in 0.2% of words in the English language. Well done if you got those right.

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1: Donald Trump is under fire over his intervention in the World Cup. The president has admitted he called the head of FIFA, Gianni Infantino, to discuss the suspension of US striker Florin Balogun. Here's US Secretary of State Marco Rubio backing his boss.
2: If you're Belgium, why would you want to play a game and win a match, and then you win this match, and then everyone will argue you didn't really win it because their best player, leading scorer, was not on the pitch during the match. So
1: Keir Starmer's on his way to Turkey for his final NATO summit, where he's expected to face questions about the UK's defence spending plans. The government says the Prime Minister will demonstrate how the £15 billion pledged will be turned into action, but Kemi Badenoch believes they're not putting enough focus on defence. Labour says Nigel Farage needs to level with the public over receiving financial support from a convicted criminal. The Reform UK leader is reported to have been given money by fraudster George Cotterill and not declared it. Farage insists he's done nothing wrong. And British wildcard Arthur Ferry is through to the quarterfinals of Wimbledon. From Radio News Hub, I'm Frankie Hersine.
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Calvin Harris there, and Thinking About You. And before that, we had Blur and Park Life. Tuesday morning's workplace anthems with me, Ben Parks. I'm thinking, I know the England team sing along to Wonderwall, but they could, Park Life could be a good sing along one as well. Maybe for the next tournament, for the Euros, which are in England. So this is workplace anthems, music to get you through the day. And if you need, if you've just fallen asleep again at your desk, this one's for you.

That's DNCE. That may be why A is not as common as E, because they missed out the A in their name. That was Cake by the Ocean there on City Sound Workplace Anthems. I've got another Tuesday teaser now. Thanks to Roy, by the way. He's just come in the studio. He's on this afternoon, 8:02 till 3. And he's just let me know there's a fan in here. I was absolutely boiling. But it's a Tuesday teaser now. We had the slowest, one of the slowest police chases in Cambridgeshire. Why was there one of the slowest police chases in Cambridgeshire? What were they chasing after? Got some Five and then Dina Carroll, and then I'll tell you the answer.

That's some Dina Carroll there, Special Kind of Love on City Sound, back from 1992, that one, one of her first singles. Got some Janet Jackson before 11:30 this morning, but the slowest police chase was because police officers in Cambridgeshire spotted a tortoise trying to cross the road, and they managed to stop the traffic, rescue the tortoise and reunite it with its owners. Apparently it was 5 miles away from home, and escaped their garden in Cambridgeshire after climbing over their rockery, but apparently the owners thought it was trying to get back to them because it was crossing the road. So there we go, a nice little story there. Here's some Janet Jackson, Escapade, almost 11:25.

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Freeze, what a classic track from the 80s there. I O U on City Sounds. The workplace anthems will be Ben Parks all the way until midday today. Voice of Chelmsford City Sound, and I've got an absolute treat for you now. The Sugar Hill Gang. All of this classic hip hop track, Rapper's Delight on City Sound.

almost 7 minutes there. The Rapper's Delight there from the Sugar Hill Gang. What a great track. Unbelievably, that made the chart in 1979 for the first time. The first rap single to be a hit in the UK and one of the best. And here's one and last Tuesday teaser, a proper brain teaser, this one. A sailor becomes stranded alone on a small island. The island has no boats, no bridge, no radio, and no passing ships, but he returns home safely. How did he manage to do it? Oh, you see the flames of burning passion. Get in contact with me, WhatsApp or email.

There's Alesso and Cool. Very Swedish DJ there, Alesso. And that was featuring Roy English. And before that, we had The Sound of the Summer from a few years ago, LF System, Afraid to Feel. So the answer for the final teaser of the show, as we come up to 10 to 12, a sailor becomes stranded alone on a small island. The island had no boats, no bridge, no radio, no passing ships. Yet he returns home safely. How did he escape? It's a traffic island. My dad texted me and said he thought the island was his garden. It's sort of the same idea. But yeah, it was stuck on a traffic island there for the moment. So that LF System track there was... well done if you got that right there, by the way. That LF System track was sort of the Sound of the Summer from a few years ago. And I think as this was featured in a video of the England team dancing after their victory over Mexico on Monday morning. Our time, Sunday night in Mexico. I think this has become the Sound of the Summer for this year. This is Talk to You by Another.

Daniel Bedingfield, got to get through this. We've almost got through my show. Just one song to play on Tuesday morning's Workplace Anthem. It's me, Ben Parks. I'll be back on Thursday evening with all the news about Chelmsford City at 7 o'clock City Sports. Just the last show before our first pre-season friendly, which is on Saturday against Bishop Stortford away from home. We've got a home first home friendly on the 18th of July and against Witham, and it's back-to-back afterwards is the women's friendly against Clapton. So make sure you come down. If you buy in advance, it's just £10 for both matches. Coming up today on City Sound, we've got the City Sound Lunch next. Roy's here at 2 with the 80s, Alan at 3 with the 90s, Jenna at 4 with the noughties, City Sound Drive with Andy Holmes at 5, Rebecca's in for Ali James this week at 7 o'clock, and then the Gods of Rock are here at 8, Yarra and Peoples to end. I'll be back next Tuesday for more Workplace Anthems.

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1: Keir Starmer's on his way to Turkey for his final NATO summit. He's expected to face questions about the UK's defence spending plans. The government says the Prime Minister will demonstrate how the £15 billion pledged will be turned into action. But Kemi Badenoch believes they're not putting enough focus on defence. The Tory leader says the Conservatives have a plan to cut welfare to spend defence.
2: During an era of peace, defence spending went down as Britain focused on other priorities. We are no longer living in an era of peace. The threat level has changed, and it is time for us to respond.
1: Student loan repayment plans are causing unnecessary stress for young people. That's word from the Commons Treasury Committee, who say the government also missold the loans. An English singer, Lauren Bennett, who featured on LMFAO's 2011 hit song Party Rock Anthem, has died aged 37. She's been remembered as a beautiful spirit who will be deeply, deeply missed. That's the latest from Radio News Hub. I'm Tanita Sims.
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2: Hi, this is Paul Dupree, and here's our local artist record of the week for this week. Eternal Karma are a recently formed Essex psych rock band who've just released their debut EP, Namaste. 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But we can only pick one, the melodious and guitar-driven Ride the Wave.

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3: 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And I still enjoy it. And I still

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1: Coming up in Chelmsford Theatre, eyes down for number 17, Dancing Queen, grab your friends and get your dabbers out ready for the amazing Fanny's Galore Big Bingo Party as it comes to Chelmsford Theatre Studio on the 17th of July. Think singing, dancing, games and much more. Big news, Heathers, the musical theatre, is coming to Chelmsford Theatre April 27. Tickets have just gone on sale. Don't miss out, the darker, dirtier cousin of High School Musical. Creative education skills, 6 to 12 year olds on the 13th, the Simon and Garfunkel story on the 14th, It's Not a Game on the 15th, the Story of Soul on the 16th, Fanny's Galore, we just talked about, the Big Bingo Party on the 17th, and the Upbeat Beatles are on the 19th. Slightly further ahead, Dementia Accessible Cinema is going to be Wonka, that's on the 20th. Musical Theatre Workshops for The Greatest Showman on the 23rd and The Lion King. The Johnny Cash Roadshow comes into town on the 23rd. And Stage Combat Workshops for 8 to 10 and 11 to 15 year olds on the 24th. That's what's happening at Chelmsford Theatre.
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That's when I knew that your heart was scarring. Friends to lovers need a part to star in. Like, wait, babe, let

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1: Keir Starmer's on his way to Turkey for his final NATO summit, where he's expected to face questions about the UK's defence spending plans. The government says the Prime Minister will demonstrate how the £15 billion pledge will be turned into action. But the Conservative leader, Kemi Badenoch, says Labour need to cut welfare to put more money into defence.
2: Politicians are here to make tough choices, but Labour MPs don't want to make those tough choices. And I think that's because they're not really Labour MPs. Do you think they're Labour MPs? No, I don't think they're Labour MPs. They are welfare MPs. They are welfare MPs.
1: Next, Nigel Farage says he'll make a statement on his future in public life at 2 p.m. It comes as the Reform UK leader faces intense scrutiny over financial support. And the Queen is said to celebrate 100 years since the first much-loved children books of Winnie the Pooh. She's visiting the inspiration behind the 100-acre wood in East Sussex. That's the latest from Radio News Hub. I'm Tanita Sims.
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0: 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Business news.
1: The FTSE 100 gave back early gains on Monday as falls in gold miners and AstraZeneca plus soft construction figures dampened any early enthusiasm. It closed down 27 points at 10,651. Data showed the UK construction sector remained deep in contraction during June, with house building recording its sharpest downturn of the year. Ministers have been told to reconsider the government's response to proposals to improve UK plans for small business growth. An influential select committee has urged ministers to come back with fresh plans in order to arrest business closures and the decline on the high street. It found that small businesses are operating under pressures similar to those experienced during the COVID-19 pandemic. AI will transform financial services by 2030 and beyond, according to a landmark review. Around 11 million UK adults will likely use artificial intelligence in the future that will make decisions for them within preset goals. And pubs have reported a 67% uplift in sales as fans watch England beat Mexico.
0: The voice of the city. 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
1: Nigel Farage is making a statement on his future in public life. It comes as he faces intense scrutiny over financial support. The Reform UK leader is under pressure following reports that long-term ally George Cotterill had provided funding for security and staffing in the year before he was elected. Next to Keir Starmer's in Turkey for his final NATO summit. He's expecting to face questions about the UK's defence spending plans. The government says the Prime Minister's demonstrating how the £15 billion pledged will be turned into action. But the Tory leader Kemi Badenoch had this message for the incoming Prime Minister.
2: Andy Burnham, who's most likely, says that he wants to do politics differently. So let's do it. And I say to him, work with us and let's agree a plan.
1: And award-winning author Patrice Lawrence has been named as the new Children's Laureate for 2026-2028. The best-selling author will take on the prestigious role as the foremost representative of children's literature. That's the latest from Radio News Hub. I'm Tanita Sim.
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0: And welcome along, James Brown kicking today's show up. It's Tuesday, the 7th of July, and it's warm outside.
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0: We are City Sound. We are live across Chelmsford. We are the voice of Chelmsford. This is the Aces Hour with Roy on a Tuesday. You got any requests? 07568 771 825.

0: Bronski Beat from and Small Town Boy brings us up to our third track of the day. And as we all know, the third track of the day, it's the hit or miss track. Was it a hit? Did it get to number one? Or was it a miss and didn't quite make it? 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It's coming up straight after this.
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DeBarge and Rhythm of the Night. Now, was that a hit? Did it get to number one or was it a miss? 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And while we're waiting for your answers to carry on, come in, we're going to carry on with a few more hits.

0: St. Elmo's Fire, open brackets, Man in Motion, close brackets, by John Parr. One of those absolute smashes during the 80s.
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0: 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Later on, we got the 90s hour and the noughties hour coming up. Until then, let's listen and sing along with the Stray Cats. 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

0: U2 and Pride in the Name of Love brings us up to the answer for the hit or miss competition. Right, was it a hit or was it a miss? Rhythm of the Night by DeBarge got to the highest position of number four, so therefore it was a miss. If you said miss today, give yourself a pat on the back.
1: Roy Thomas.

down, upside down. That's my life all over. What's coming up later on this afternoon? Well, I've already told you. You got the 90s Hour with Alan coming up at 3. At 4 is Jenna with the Noughties Hour. Andy Holmes will be along at 5, between 5 and 7, with City Sound Drive. And from 7 o'clock tonight, it's the Ali James Experience. Ali's on from 7 to 8 with a bit of rock, warming it up for the gods of rock who come on between 8 and 10. That's your Tuesday evening for you. I'll tell you about tomorrow morning in a moment.

In the Army Now from Status Quo. Not heard that for ages and ages and ages. Can I tell you what's coming up tomorrow morning, bright and early on Wednesday? Start off with Stuart Calvary at 6. At 8, it's the City Sound Breakfast. At 10, Rebecca Skingley will be in with Workplace Anthems. At 12, we've got a City Sound Lunch. And then that brings us all the way back to 2 o'clock in the afternoon. And you can join me again for another hour of 80s hits.

round from Dead and Alive, Dead or Alive, shall I say, has brought us up to our last track of the afternoon. Playing in the background are the Pet Shop Boys, and It's a Sin. It is a sin. The 80s hour is not long enough. The 90s hour is coming up in just a moment. Alan is waiting to get in here and take over. I will be back tomorrow. I'm sure I will be back tomorrow. Between 2 and 3 with some more great tracks from the 80s. Until then, it's Tassel from Roy. Stay along with City Sound. Alan's coming up in just a moment.

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1: The Reform UK leader Nigel Farage has resigned as MP for Clacton, saying he'll fight the forthcoming by-election. It comes as he insists he's not misused public money as he gave a statement following scrutiny of the financial support given to him. Next, Sir Keir Starmer's in Turkey for his final NATO summit. He's expected to face questions about the UK's defence spending plans. The government says the Prime Minister will demonstrate how the £15 billion pledged will be turned into action. The Tory leader, Kemi Badenoch, had this message for the incoming Prime Minister.
2: But Andy Burnham, who's most likely, says that he wants to do politics differently. So let's do it. And I say to him, work with us and let's agree a plan to cut welfare.
1: Two-thirds of people struggled to sleep in June's record-breaking heatwave. The heatwave also cost people extra money and disrupted work, schooling, transport and even health appointments. That's the latest from Radio News Hub. I'm Tanita Sims.
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4: 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Gladiator Harry Aiken-Zariti explains why.
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The Spice Girls starting off the 90s hour here on City Sound for a great Tuesday afternoon. Hope you're well. Thanks to Roy. He'll be back tomorrow at 2 o'clock. But I've got great stuff from the 1990s for you. The number one on this date in 1999 and another track from our Artist of the Week. That, of course, is Jamiroquai. Plus some great music all from the decade that gave us Amazon and

Some great music coming between now and 4 o'clock. Would I lie to you? No, I would not. Great stuff to come, including the answer to the lyric test. So let me give you the lyric test right now. I never saw it as a start. It's more a change of heart. Rapping on the windows, whistling down the chimney pots. One more time. I never saw it as a start. It's more a change of heart. Rapping on the windows, whistling down the chimney pots. There you go. Those words belong to a great song. It will be here just before four. See if you can work out what it is before then.

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And speaking of that, I'll give you some information about what's going on in Chelmsford tonight after this.

0: The unmistakable voice of Kylie and Bed of the Devil, you know. Now, tonight in the city, you can get down to Beery Bingo, 5:30 at the Ale House. And it's also the Chelmsford Craft Club at the Patch at 5:30 to 7:30 tonight. And at the Hotbox, it's open mic night. So if you want to show off your talents, get down there for that. And there's also, in a different corner of the Hotbox, retro gaming with The Only Way is Melee. So lots to choose from tonight. And if there's something else you know about, drop us that email to studio@citysound.radio.
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That's Lisa Stansfield with Chain. So it's time for another track from our Artist of the Week. This week it is Jamiroquai, of course, fronted up by JK. Some great music from their many hits they had, but we've got five corkers for you. And today we have for you Deeper Underground.

0: What a great way to start. That is Jamiroquai's Deeper Underground. If you love your bit of Jamiroquai, make sure you stick around and tune in this sort of time every day this week. Now let's check out your 90s music knowledge now with this question. Natalie Imbruglia and had a hit with Torn in 1997, but which soap opera was she in before that? Was it Home and Away, EastEnders or Neighbours? So was Natalie Imbruglia in Home and Away, EastEnders or Neighbours? That's the question. What I can promise you is that very song will be here in just a few minutes' time.
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Belinda Carlisle, fresh from supporting Take That in the London Stadium last week at the nice age of 67. Apparently, she didn't look a day over about 40. Fantastic performance and certainly a great warm-up for Take That. But let's put you out of your misery on that question I asked you just now. What soap opera was Natalie Imbruglia in before she had the hit with Torn? Was it Home and Away, EastEnders or Neighbours? Well, of course, it was Neighbours. Well done if you knew that. And this is that very song.

Love that song, sounding as good as it did the day it was released in 1997. But now we're going to go to 1999 to see what was number one on this day. You would have been watching The Mummy if you were at the cinema, but the music, but this was what it was for the first of 2 weeks at the top of the charts. So it's ATB and 9 p.m. Till I Come. Till I Come.

Two great shows I can tell you about tonight you must listen into. Ali James has his very own experience here. The Ali James Experience between 7 and 8 o'clock. And then continuing in the rock vein, we have the Gods of Rock, no less, with Wayne and Mark and the biggest hits of the world of rock. So two great rock shows there from 7 through till 10 tonight here on City Sound. Yeah.

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1: So, the end of the show is getting close now, so it's time for me to give you the answer to the lyric test. Remember those lyrics? They were, I never saw it as a start, it's more a change of heart. Rapping on the windows, whistling down the chimney pots. Well, chimney pots, normally on the top of a house, but sometimes on the top of a steam train. And that is the clue, really, to this one, because Ocean Colour Scene is the answer, along with the day we caught the train.

Ocean Colour Scene with the answer to today's lyric chest, the day we caught the train. But that's it from me. I'll be back tomorrow at 3 o'clock. Andy Holmes has got the City Sound Drive at 5, making sure you've got all the information you need to get home safe and sound. And after the news, Jenna Beckett's here with the Noughties Hour, the final instalment of the decade for the afternoon. Don't forget, always 2 o'clock, Monday to Friday, Roy's here with the 80s Hour. I'm here at 3 o'clock with the 90s Hour, and Jenna is here, as always, with the Noughties Hour from 4. I'll see you tomorrow, and leaving you with Faith Hill.

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1: Today, I will resign as a Member of Parliament for Clacton-on-Sea, thereby forcing a by-election.
2: Nigel Farage stuns Westminster and quits. After weeks of speculation about his finances, the Reform UK leader says he'll let his constituents decide his fate.
1: This will be a people versus the establishment by-election. It's a chance to stick two fingers up to the entire establishment, to frankly tell them where to go. And that is why I will be putting my name forward to stand in this by-election. I will fight to win. I will fight to continue the political revolution that Reform has started.
2: At the weekend, a Sunday newspaper revealed Mr. Farage had not declared gifts from donor George Cottrell, who's a convicted fraudster in the United States. The Reform UK leader has previously said he is the target of an establishment hit job. That's the latest from Radio News Hub. I'm David Hall.
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1: Nigel Farage has quit as MP for Clacton. He says the media pressure on him and his family over allegations about his finances has become too much, and his constituents, not the media, should decide his fate.
2: Enough is enough. And I thought over the weekend, what shall I do? And then I thought, why should I be judged today or in history in the future? Why should they be the people that decide my fate when, as I repeat, I've done nothing wrong?
1: The Reform UK leader's decision will now trigger a by-election, which he's confirmed he will stand in. But Sir Keir Starmer says it's a tactical move.
3: This is a desperate stunt from Nigel Farage, and it's obvious why he's doing it. He is up to his neck in sleaze. Politics should be about improving the lives of millions of people, not about personal gain, not about hiding dodgy donations. And I think the public will see this for exactly what it is.
1: That's the latest from Radio News Hub. I'm David Hall.
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5: New research from Smart Energy GB has found three quarters of Brits rely on routines to stay organised, from morning rituals to household tasks. Gladiator Harry Akins-Ariti explains why.
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Definitely the motto from us here at City Sounds. Drive safe, Miles Smith and Niall Horan. For the voice of Chelmsford, City Sound on a Tuesday night. Very good evening. I'm Andy with you through until 7 o'clock. How's your day been? I hope it's been a good one so far. 7th of July, today's date. World Chocolate Day, which is a great idea, but with the way everything's gone up recently, chocolate is a lot more expensive now, so we have to eat it wisely. Hopefully it'll come down soon in price, and then we can eat it madly.

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1: Rather cloudy across northern areas with occasional rain or drizzle in northwest Scotland. Elsewhere, it's dry with clear spells. Warm for many though, with a low of 14 degrees Celsius.

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2: Cristiano Ronaldo has confirmed he's played his last World Cup match, but says he's undecided whether he'll play international football again for Portugal. His comments come after the 1-0 defeat against Spain in the round of 16. Meanwhile, US coach Mauricio Pochettino claims he's disappointed politics overshadowed their 4-1 exit against Belgium, but he wasn't an excuse for their defeat. The World Cup quarter-final lineup will be completed later as holders Argentina take on Egypt and Colombia face Switzerland. England fast bowler Josh Tong says he's still coming to terms with Ben Stokes' decision to quit as Test captain and retire from international cricket. Tong is currently with the squad taking on India in this evening's third T20 international.
3: Obviously a shock to me. He's obviously been a massive support my early international career.
2: And Wimbledon has reached the quarter-final stage. Jannik Sinner, Novak Djokovic and Naomi Osaka are all in action.

0: that way. Keeping you up to date with the travel news every half an hour for about 20 past five tonight. Before that, though, this evening, here's the City Sound Record of the Week.
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0: distance, the carriageway. So that's between 7A Harlow North and 8B A120 in Stansted. So that's looking slow on the approach. Meanwhile, M25 clockwise, one lane closed with a collision just after 26, the A121 Waltham Abbey. Queues back towards 25, the A10 and Enfield. Now, South Benfleet and Hadley, B1014 Benfleet Road closed with a collision between Shipwrights Drive and the Hadley roundabout. That's the A13129, delays around there. Slow on the 127 East between Dunton and the Fortune of War roundabout. There is a lane closure on the approach because of roadworks which are going on. Now, A130 North, one lane shut on the approach to the Howell Green Junction. That's the A1217 due to roadworks on Essex Yeomanry Way. That's the A1114. So there is one lane closed on the Banner Bypass at Howell Green towards the Army Navy because of resurfacing work. So down to 20 miles an hour there. Looking at the city centres then for Colchester, you've got delays on Ipswich Road heading south, Lexton Road, Cymbeline Way to Balkan Hill, Northern Approach southbound, also the Harwich Road going south, St Andrews and Cymbeline Way, all slow going at the minute. For Chelmsford on the whole, not bad. Usual approaches towards the Army Navy getting out, that's slow. Also New London Road and Greenbury Way by the A12 at Junction 15 at the 414. Public transport moving fine at the minute. I'm Craig Birchall at the Essex Traffic Control Centre.
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Tuesday night, City Sound, the special shows after me at 7 o'clock. We get the rock music tonight. 3 hours of the best rock music you'll find anywhere on your radio. Guarantee that. 7 o'clock, Ali James kicks it all off between 7 and 8 o'clock. Then 8 till 10, the Gods of Rock. Wayne and Mark will be here, keeping you entertained for the good couple of hours. That's 3 hours of rock tonight with Ali at 7 through to the Gods of Rock till 10 o'clock tonight. And a song? I don't know whether Tom Jones knew me at this particular time, but he wrote this song all about me. Have a listen.

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1: 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Slightly further ahead, Dementia Accessible Cinema is going to be Wonka, that's on the 20th. Musical Theatre Workshops for The Greatest Showman on the 23rd and The Lion King. The Johnny Cash Roadshow comes into town on the 23rd. 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

0: 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Weather.
1: A dry evening with clear spells for most places. Cloudy across northern areas with some occasional rain or drizzle in northwest Scotland. Warm for many, though, with a low of 14 degrees Celsius.

0: into the community diary tomorrow, 6 till 7.30. Chelmsford Review of Books is taking place at Patch. 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
2: There are two types of drive you can have on the motorway. One that feels like this. Or one that feels like this. The difference is just a few little changes. Like giving more space to the car in front or not hogging the middle lane. Because being a little more considerate on the road actually reduces congestion and collisions, which transforms everyone's journey. So we all feel a little less and a lot more National Highways.
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0: afternoon, Monday through to Friday from 2 o'clock onwards. We have the Decades Hours. Roy with you between 2 and 3 with the 80s and 90s, then between 3 and 4 with Alan and Jenna just before me. 4 till 5, those naughty songs. Happens every day of the week here on City Sound. 10-6, time for later travel news now. Going to cross over to the Essex Traffic Control Centre.
1: City Sound, traffic and travel.
2: Hello, the M11 North is closed due to a fence fire which is adjacent to the carriageway. So that's between 7A Harlow North and 8B A120 in Stansted. So that's looking slow on the approach. Meanwhile, M25 clockwise, one lane closed with a collision just after 26, the A121 Waltham Abbey. Queues back towards 25, the A10 and Enfield. Now, South Benfleet and Hadley, B1014 Benfleet Road closed with a collision between Shipwrights Drive and the Hadley roundabout. That's the A13129, delays around there. Slow on the 127 East between Dunton and the Fortune of War roundabout. There is a lane closure on the approach because of roadworks which are going on. Now, A130 North, one lane shut on the approach to the Howell Green Junction. That's the A1217 due to roadworks on Essex Yeomanry Way. That's the A1114. So there is one lane closed on the Banner Bypass at Howell Green towards the Army Navy because of resurfacing work. So we're down to 20 miles an hour there. Looking at the city centres then for Colchester, you've got delays on Ipswich Road heading south, Lexton Road, Cymbeline Way to Balkan Hill, Northern Approach southbound, also the Harwich Road going south, St Andrews and Cymbeline Way, all slow going at the minute. For Chelmsford on the whole, not bad. Usual approaches towards the Army Navy getting out, that's slow. Also New London Road and Greenbury Way by the A12 at Junction 15 at the 414. Public transport moving fine at the minute. I'm Craig Birchall at the Essex Traffic Control Centre.
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into those eeny, meeny, miny, quiz questions for this Tuesday night. Just a bit of fun wherever we find you tonight. No prizes for this. The answer's in about 10 minutes' time. Number one, which food can crystallise but essentially never spoil? Is it cheese? Is it honey? Or is it olive oil? One of those is true. The other two are false. Which one's which? Which food can crystallise but essentially never spoil? Is it cheese? Is it honey? Or is it olive oil? Have a think about it. The answer's in about 10 minutes, just before the sports news. The news comes next.

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1: Today, I will resign as a Member of Parliament for Clacton-on-Sea, thereby forcing a by-election.
2: Nigel Farage stuns Westminster and quits after weeks of media speculation about his finances. The Reform UK leader says he'll let his constituents decide his fate.
1: This will be a people versus the establishment by-election. It's a chance to stick two fingers up to the entire establishment, to frankly tell them where to go. And that is why I will be putting my name forward to stand in this by-election. I will fight to win. I will fight to continue the political revolution that Reform has started.
2: In the past few days, pressure has mounted on Mr. Farage after it was revealed he'd not declared gifts from convicted fraudster George Cottrell and the cryptocurrency billionaire Christopher Harborne. That's the latest from Radio News Hub. I'm David Hall.
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Tuesday night, City Sounds Drive. I'm Andy with you through till 7. Thanks very much for joining me on your DAB digital radio station for Chelmsford, City Sound. It's the 7th of July, today's date, National Dora the Explorer Day. One of those, I have to admit, I didn't really see. My kids are a little bit too old. I hate to say it like that. Too old for Dora the Explorer, but that's what your kids are into now, celebrating all day long National Dora the Explorer Day. Swam.

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1: A dry evening with clear spells for most places. Cloudy across northern areas with some occasional rain or drizzle in northwest Scotland. Warm for many though, with a low of 14 degrees Celsius.

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1: Don't know whether she got any sleep at the end of the day. I don't know. How are you doing in this hot weather? Do you know, I actually feel as I'll get more sleep when it's hot than it is in that middle sort of area. So between cold and between two being too hot. Don't know about you. How are you coping with it? The hot weather. For a few more days, it will calm down by the end of the week. Eeny, meeny, miny, Chris question tonight. I asked you the question, which food can crystallise but essentially never spoil? Was it cheese? Was it honey? Was it olive oil? The true answer is honey. All the others can spoil. I suppose cheese goes off, doesn't it? Olive oil eventually goes, yeah, don't want to think about that. But honey just keeps being healthy the whole way through is what they say. So why don't you got that one right tonight? We'll test you out again tomorrow evening.
2: 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The Sports Roundup.
3: Cristiano Ronaldo has confirmed he's played his last World Cup match, but says he's undecided whether he'll play international football again for Portugal. His comments come after the 1-0 defeat against Spain in the round of 16. Meanwhile, US coach Mauricio Pochettino claims he's disappointed politics overshadowed their 4-1 exit against Belgium, but he wasn't an excuse for their defeat. World Cup quarter-final lineup will be completed later as holders Argentina take on Egypt and Colombia face Switzerland. England fastballer Josh Tong says he's still coming to terms with Ben Stokes' decision to quit as Test captain and retire from international cricket. Tong is currently with the squad taking on India in this evening's third T20 international.
4: Obviously a shock to me. He's obviously been a massive support for my early international career.
3: And Wimbledon has reached the quarter-final stage. Jannik Sinner, Novak Djokovic and Naomi Osaka are all in action.

0: 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And while you're doing that, it's just on 20 past six. Let's get the latest travel news now. I'm going to cross over to the Esher Traffic Control Centre.
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2: Hello, the M11 North is closed due to a fence fire which is adjacent to the carriageway. So that's between 7A Harlow North and 8B A120 in Stansted. So that's looking slow on the approach. Meanwhile, M25 clockwise, one lane closed with a collision just after 26, the A121 Waltham Abbey. Queues back towards 25, the A10 and Enfield. Now, South Benfleet and Hadley, B1014 Benfleet Road closed with a collision between Shipwrights Drive and the Hadley roundabout. That's the A13129, delays around there. Slow on the 127 East between Dunton and the Fortune of War roundabout. There is a lane closure on the approach because of roadworks which are going on. Now, A130 North, one lane shut on the approach to the Howell Green Junction. That's the A1217 due to roadworks. On Essex Yeomanry Way, that's the A1114. So there is one enclosed on the Banner Bypass at Howe Green towards the Army Navy because of resurfacing work, so we're down to 20 miles an hour there. Looking at the city centres then for Colchester, you've got delays on Ipswich Road heading south, Lexton Road, Cymbeline Way to Balkan Hill, Northern Approach southbound, also the Harwich Road going south, St Andrews and Cymbeline Way, all slow going at the minute. For Chelmsford on the whole, not bad. Usual approaches towards the Army Navy getting out, that's slow. Also New London Road and Greenbury Way by the A12 at Junction 15 at the 414. Public transport moving fine at the minute. I'm Craig Birchall at the Essex Traffic Control Centre.
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0: Before you go, there's something I want you to have.
1: 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But wait a minute, isn't this...
0: Yeah, yes it is.
1: But I thought the old lady dropped it into the ocean in the air.
0: Well, baby, I went down and got it for you.

0: Mr. Coral and Dreaming of You. Fancy a trip off to the cinema? Some films out, the pictures at the moment. You've got Minions and Monsters that came out last week. Toy Story 5, keeping with the cartoon theme. Supergirl is out. Jackass, Best and Last. Disclosure Day, you've got The Invite as well. Coming out this week, at the end of the week, you've got Moana, which is the live action version of the cartoon that came out a few years ago. Also on the 10th, Evil Dead Burn, maybe not one for the family on that one, and Odyssey 17th, that comes out next week. You're off to the cinema. Do enjoy.
1: The soundtrack of the city. 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
1: A dry evening with clear spells for most places. Cloudy across northern areas with some occasional rain or drizzle in northwest Scotland. Warm for many though, with a low of 14 degrees Celsius.

0: If you have a smart speaker at home, say play City Sound Radio and we will appear nice and loudly on there. Don't know about you with the football, are you still enjoying it or are you fed up with it now? Did you not enjoy it from the very start? Well, afraid to say, more football on tonight. In fact, all this week, to be honest with you. World Cup football tonight, BBC One and ITV One from around about 8.15. 8 o'clock on Channel 4, Bake Off the Professionals. This is so good. If you never watched it, watched it tonight. Forget the football. Watch the Bake Off the Professionals. It's brilliant. So you've got the thinnest strand of sugar that they've made, sugar art. And then they balance something on top of it and it all collapses and they all go, oh, I wonder why that's happened. Watch it. It'll make more sense if you watch it. 12.05, if your clock's just completely messed up now with all the football going on, watching the games in the middle of the night. 12:05 tonight on BBC Two, Cricket 2020 highlights are on. The T20 highlights, I should say, that on tonight on BBC Two.
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0: Chelmsford Radio Station City Sound. I'm Andy with you through till 7. That Ali's in the hot seat between 7 and 8 o'clock. Before that, let's find out the latest travel news by crossing over to the Essex Traffic Control Centre.
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2: Hello, the M11 North is closed due to a fence fire which is adjacent to the carriageway. So that's between 7A Harlow North and 8B A120 in Stansted. So that's looking slow on the approach. Meanwhile, M25 clockwise, one lane closed with a collision just after 26, the A121 Waltham Abbey. Queues back towards 25, the A10 and Enfield. Now, South Benfleet and Hadley, B1014 Benfleet Road closed with a collision between Shipwrights Drive and the Hadley roundabout. That's the A13129, delays around there. Slow on the 127 East between Dunton and the Fortune of War roundabout. There is a lane closure on the approach because of roadworks which are going on. Now, A130 North, one lane shut on the approach to the Howe Green Junction. That's the A1217 due to roadworks. On Essex Yeomanry Way, that's the A1114. So there is one lane closed on the Banner Bypass at Howe Green towards the Army Navy because of resurfacing work. So we're down to 20 miles an hour there. Looking at the city centres then for Colchester, you've got delays on Ipswich Road heading south, Lexton Road, Cymbeline Way to Balkan Hill, Northern Approach southbound, also the Harwich Road going south, St Andrews and Cymbeline Way, all slow going at the minute. For Chelmsford on the whole, not bad. Usual approaches towards the Army Navy getting out, that's slow. Also New London Road and Greenbury Way by the A12 at Junction 15 at the 414. Public transport moving fine at the minute. I'm Craig Birchall at the Essex Traffic Control Centre.
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from me, Andy. Thanks very much for joining me. I'll catch you tomorrow between 5 and 7 City Sounds Drive, as we do every day of the week. 8 till 10 tonight, Wayne and Mark will be along, the gods of rock, with your rock music. But starting off the rock 3 hours here on City Sound, Ali James after the news at 7. To get you in the mood, here's some Genesis.

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1: Nigel Farage has quit as MP for Clacton. He says the media pressure on him and his family over allegations about his finances has become too much and his constituents should decide his fate.
2: Enough is enough. And I thought over the weekend, what shall I do? And then I thought, why should I be judged? Today or in history in the future? Why should they be the people that decide my fate when, as I repeat, I've done nothing wrong.
1: The Reform UK leader's decision will now trigger a by-election, which he's confirmed he will stand in, but Sir Keir Starmer says it's a tactical move.
3: This is a desperate stunt from Nigel Farage, and it's obvious why he's doing it. He is up to his neck in sleaze. Politics should be about improving the lives of millions of people, not about personal gain, not about hiding dodgy donations. And I think the public will see this for exactly what it is.
1: That's the latest from Radio News Hub. I'm David Hall.
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5: Sound. Good evening, Rebecca here. Ali has escaped on holiday, so you've got me for the next hour. A big thank you to Andy for another awesome drive time show. Now come and hang out with me. I've got an hour of alternative goodness on the way, so whether you're driving home, chilling in the garden, or just pretending not to do the washing up, you're in the right place. Let's get into it.

That was A Perfect Circle with Judith. We're 10 minutes in and I'd say things are going pretty well. I hope I haven't scared anyone off yet. If I haven't, it's always a positive. If you've only just joined me, it's Rebecca sitting in for Ali whilst he's away. Whatever you're up to, thanks for letting me keep you company. I've still got plenty of tracks to come before 8 o'clock, so don't go anywhere.

Some of it down there with Chicken Stew. Before that, Enter Shikari with Lose Yourself. And then the iconic Evanescence with Sweet Sacrifice. You are listening to the Ali James Experience here on City Sound. But it's a bit of a different voice to Ali. Rebecca here sitting in whilst he's away. I hope that he is enjoying the sunshine. But whilst he's enjoying the sunshine, I am here trying to not make his listeners like me more. No pressure. Don't worry.

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1: Doesn't time fly when you are having fun? I can't believe that we are nearly halfway through the show already, and I've got another belter of a song on the way from Seven Dust. And I promise that I've not pinched all of Ali's favourite songs, just a couple.

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3: 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It's Rebecca here until 8, whilst Ali has escaped. Awesome sunshine.

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I think I've earned at least a coffee for covering tonight. I'll be collecting that when he gets back.

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1: And that's me done. Hopefully you've enjoyed the alternative music as much as I have. Thank you for hanging out with me this evening. The Gods of Rock are coming up next. Have a brilliant evening. Take care. And I will catch you again soon.

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Good evening, everyone. Welcome to the Gods of Rock show. Starting off with a bit of AC/DC there and Black Eyes, cracking tune by a classic band. Thank you for Rebecca for standing in for Ali. It was a great show there previously. Leading us into the Gods of Rock show tonight. We're going to make a move straight on, and this is a bit of the Mighty Scorpions and Rock You Like a Hurricane.

There we are, the Scorpions. Maybe we should name that Rock You Like a Hurricane. So, as you might have guessed, I'm on my own in the studio today, so please keep sending messages. 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Next up, we got another classic from the same sort of era. This one was 1990, I believe. This is Mr. Big and Daddy, Brother, Lover and Little Boy.

Yeah, we are. A bit of Mr. Big, a much underrated band and a much underrated album. Lean Into It, that was a great album from 1991. Feeling a bit jaded this week, too much Metallica on the weekend perhaps, two shows, very tired now, getting old, as Wayne likes to remind you all. So we're gonna crack on with a bit of classic Skid Row from their debut album. This is Youth Gone Wild.

they are. And there's my voice again. I had a hurricane style loss of voice there. But that was Rat and Giving Yourself Away. And before that was Motley Crue and Take Me to the Top. Next coming up is a track from Cinderella off Night Songs. I love the cover of this album. It so encapsulates the hair metal vibe and they look amazing. This is Nobody's Fool.

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that was the wondrous voice of Chris Cornell with Audioslave off their self-titled debut album. Would you believe back in 2002? That seems ages away now. Anyway, great album, great song, great voice. Next up is a track that was used in the Transformers movies. This is a bit of Linkin Park and What I've Done.

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That was The Mighty Funeral for a Friend, and The Great Wide Open of their album Tales Don't Tell Themselves. And now, next track is from a year earlier. This is the Canadian band Billy Talent and Devil in a Midnight Mass.

0: They are Devil in the Midnight Mass. Great track. Next up, as anyone who knows me, this is my favourite My Chemical Romance track. This is Helena.
1: Just like the

What a great track that is from My Chemical Romance. And next song is a classic tune from 1989. A lot of people would say this album was probably the start of new metal. This is Faith No More, and the song title says

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What a voice that is, Dan Burnett, and that's off his recent album, This Is Where the Show Begins, and that was The Death of Me. That boy's going to be a star. Next up, we get into the new music here. Not too much new music this week, but this one is from Billy Morrison. I've played a few of his before. He's a singer-songwriter, guitarist, and this is with Dexter Holland from The Offspring, and this is Never Gonna Change.

Yeah, that was Billy Morrison and Dexter Holland. Actually sounded quite a lot like The Offspring. Next is new music from a Swedish band named after a Twin Peaks actress, Audrey Horne. This is their new track called Insanity.

That was the wondrous Spirit Box and the lovely Courtney LaPlante. Next is another great female lead singer. This is Ginger and Dark Bile.

Ah, what a voice. Next, I just couldn't resist putting this in after seeing them twice over the last weekend. I just had to play it. It's one of their great live tracks. This is The Unforgiven.

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That is, of course, Iron Maiden, fronted on that album by Blaze Bayley. Now, he will be doing a set on Friday night in Edfest. Yes, the great Iron Maiden Festival in Nebworth, which Wayne and I will be attending. It will start Friday, there will be some small bands playing, but Blaze will headline the Friday doing an Iron Maiden set. And then this whole section is about that festival. The first band on Saturday will be The Almighty, and this is a track from theirs off the Power Tripping album. This is Over the Edge.

That was the almighty, fronted by Ricky Warwick, better known these days for Black Star Riders. Played the next band a couple of times over the last few weeks, but hey, they'll be there over the weekend and we love them. This is The Hue with This Is Mongol.

that was Airborne, and I'm particularly looking forward to seeing them this in the festival, because it's been many years since I've seen them, probably way back in Sonosphere, funny enough, at Nebworth, which is one of the reasons I'm looking forward to Edfest, because I used to love Nebworth for Sonosphere. It was a great little setup, great little festival. Really miss it, and it's a shame that that hasn't moved on. But anyway, as I said, that was Airborne, and next up is the main support band. A bit of a strange one, this one, I think. I think a lot of people have commented on this band. I've never seen. I've seen a lot of the members individually, but I've never actually seen this band. This is The Darkness, and I Believe in a Thing Called Love.

0: There we are. That was The Darkness, as I said. I can't believe we've got to the last song now. We seem to have flown through this show today. Well, I hope you enjoyed it. Thank you for joining us. It's been fun doing this. A bit lonely on my own, but hopefully next week Wayne will be back, the other God of Rock. Have a great week, everyone, and don't forget to listen to the rest of the tremendous output from City Sound, and you can pick up the recordings of the show on Mixcloud. We're going to leave you now with the headliner, obviously. This is the wonderful Iron Maiden, and this is a great live track. And in fact, this was recorded at Rock and Rio. This is Fear of the Dark.
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when it's dark. Fear of the dark. Fear of the dark. I have a constant fear that something is always near. Fear of the dark.

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From DAB to online, from smart speakers to our phone app, listen to the best tunes and local artists.